blue. We were both too tired to sleep, so we took turns of staring out the window at the darkness. The boredom overtook us.

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Die Legenden des Country. 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You've painted up your lips and rolled and curled your tinted hair.

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If you want to save your soul from hell, riding on our reins, then cowboy, change your ways today, or with

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Rose. I've never known a love like this. I've never felt this way. Girl, I think I might have known. Nur bei uns. Die Country Songs, die diese Jahreszeit

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I know they got plenty of young blood left in them, and plenty nights under pink skin.

0: 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So pack the car and dry your eyes. I know they got plenty young blood left in them, and plenty nights under pink skies you taught them to enjoy.
1: Deutschlands Country Radio, dein Herz.